made his mercies new, 'cause he knew we'd forget all the things he's done and just how good he

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0: Every day, lives are being touched through Word for You Today, bringing hope, comfort, and direction straight from God's Word. 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But only because people like you choose to give. 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

pay, but I never need cash. It's just not a thing. But I did need some cash recently, and I borrowed some off my son. And he said, okay, but you've got to pay me back in cash. And I'm like, goodness me, I don't even know. There's not even a bank up the road that there used to be here near work. A cash flow machine. I guess I'll go and try it out. It's kind of strange when you haven't done something for years. Does it still work the same? You know, they talk about a cashless society, don't they? And, you know, some people can kind of get the heebie-jeebies about that. But I very much kind of enjoy not having to have cash. It's Kane, Living Water. More likely to spend it if you've got it in your hand, I reckon.

Zach Williams, Old Church Choir on Sanctuary, Selah's in there too with Yet Not I, But Through Christ in Me. You are with Lizzie, heading into your Saturday evening. Coming up this hour, I've got great music from our mates, Rend Collective. You're evergreen in every season. I know I can trust you. Evergreen, winter and springtime. Your heart is in full bloom. Evermore, come a storm. Evergreen. And another great mate. Look, I haven't met him, but he's a mate of ours. If we're listening to him and enjoying his great music on Sanctuary, it's Brandon Lake. Just Like Heaven's coming up real soon. Right now it's Brag Worship, Fortress.

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1: Have you ever spent days working on a 1,000-piece puzzle only to discover that one piece is missing? 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

0: a verse for when you're feeling sad. It comes from the book of James, chapter 5 and verse 16. Therefore, confess your sins to each other and pray for each other so that you may be healed. The prayer of a righteous person is powerful and effective. James chapter 5, verse 16. When you are feeling sad or upset, turn to God and pray to Him. Ask Him for comfort, strength, and healing. He cares and He is always listening.
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Rejoicing with the Katinas there. And before that, it was Render Collective starting us off this hour. Music with My Lighthouse. Peter Shaw with you through till midday. Great to have your company on Sanctuary New Zealand's Worship Station. And great music coming up. We've got the Newsboys very shortly. It is you. Also a new track from God Behind Bars Music with their song Set Me Free.

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Say every praise. 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Y'all know how we do it. 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